0: viatge universal.
1: We like to think we have some form of control still, making our constant binary choices and voicing our equally shallow opinions more loudly or quietly. Most people can't even decide what color to wear or which burger to eat. What the fuck does it matter, man? Autonomy is an illusion pulled over our eyes.

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And each lovely will land like

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Yabby dibby dibby dibby dibby dibby dibby dum. 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

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Lord who made the lion and the lamb, you decreed I should be what I am. 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